she was everybody's darling. But she never lost her head, even when she was given head. She says, hey babe, take a walk on the wild side. Said, hey babe, take a walk on the wild side.

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They said, hey, sugar, take a walk on the wild side. 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

0: It's Kendra. Linguists have discovered that one word has officially stood the test of time. This word has been said now for more than 100 years, and every generation still uses this one word. It's so cool. What do you think the word is? I just told you it's cool. Yeah, cool. Every generation uses the word cool in the correct context. It stood the test of over 100 years. People have been saying cool, cool, cool. I definitely still say it. Sometimes I even throw a beans after it.
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0: It's Kendra. So maybe you've been wanting a pet for so long, but maybe you're renting and they don't allow you to have pets, or you have allergies. Well, I might have some good news for you. The folks behind Roomba, you know, the little vacuums, they are in development of a new AI-powered pet robot for companionship. Now, it's about the size of what I would say, like maybe a bulldog, but it doesn't look like any other animal. It looks like nothing, like no other animal that you would think. 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So that's in the works. So if you have allergies, maybe you just can't have it because of limitations where you're living, maybe this will be an option for you to have a pet companion. Would you have a pet robot?
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0: Foreigner feels like the first time. It's Kendra with completely random and useless information for your Tuesday night. Did you know that Russia and Pluto have almost the exact same surface area? 6.6 million square miles for Russia, 6.4 for Pluto. What country didn't stop executing people with the guillotine until 1977? That would be France. France! France! And then finally, just a little tidbit about the original voice of Snow White, Adriana Caselotti. So she wasn't credited for the role, first of all, because Disney did not credit voice actors because they wanted to preserve the magic. She was only paid $970 for the movie. That's about $22,000 today. But she didn't have any notable roles afterward, and here's why. Because Disney blocked her from doing anything else so audiences wouldn't recognize her voice. Shameful, Disney. Shameful. I feel so bad for her. So random, so useless, and kind of sad. I'm not going to say you're welcome.
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7: News News, I'm John Saucier. President Trump's on his way to China, where he'll meet with President Xi Jinping. The war on Iran, of course, expected to come up. DHS Secretary Mark Wayne Mullen tells Fox he wants the president to stick to his promise to make a deal on limiting nuclear armament.
8: It's possible with the pressure that China's putting on. We hopefully can get good agricultural deals moving forward and be able to have a robust economy between both.
7: The president this week called the ceasefire with Iran on life support. Georgia Congressman Rich McCormick on Fox Business says other presidents wanted to do the same thing the president's currently doing in Iran, but were afraid.
9: We've had five presidents say that if they obtained nuclear-grade enriched uranium, that they would do something about it, include bombing, and including a presidential candidate, Hillary Clinton.
7: America is listening to Fox News.
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11: Your VermilionCountyFirst.com weather forecast. For this evening, calls for rain and thunderstorms likely mainly before midnight with a low temperature down to about 53 degrees. Tomorrow looks like we're going to have increasing cloud cover throughout the day, high up around 66 and wind gusts as high as 25 miles per hour. And finally, on Wednesday evening, cloudy skies and a low down to 43.
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0: It's Kendra. Well, if this headline is true, then I must be ancient in the eyes of some Gen Zers, because according to this survey, 22% of Gen Zers say people are officially old, okay, at the age of 35. 35. Oh, 35. Officially old at the age of 35. I mean, if I'm being fair, and I think back to like whenever I was like in my early 20s, I probably did think people that were in their mid-30s were old. Yeah, 40. Okay. I'm putting myself back whenever I was young. Someone my age, I definitely would have thought was like ancient. But now that I'm this age, I'm like, I'm still young-ish.
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0: It's Kendra. I want you to take a second, and I want you to think back way back to 2010, okay? Can you think of something from 2010? Okay, they recently did a poll, and they asked folks, when you think about 2010, are you happier now, or were you happier in 2010? 31% of people said they're happier now. What were you happier in 2010 than you are right now? So in 2010, as when my husband and I got married, definitely happy times. I switched jobs, and that was very stressful. I had surgery. That was very stressful. My husband was diagnosed with a golf ball-sized brain tumor. That was very stressful. My middle grandson was born. That was happy. Couple happy things, couple stressful things. But if I were comparing 2010 to right now, I'm happier now than I was in 2010. Definitely. Where are you at? Were you happier then or now?
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0: It's Kendra. So these days we have a lot of wearable tech. Now they have come out with a beanie that might be able to read your thoughts. What? And then it will translate your thoughts into text on a separate device. That is a little too far. Now, I can see, like, if somebody was disabled and weren't able to speak, how that would be, like, so handy. But I don't know. I don't know if I want something. I already kind of think things read my thoughts. Don't come at me for saying that. But, I mean, like, there's been times where I have not Googled it, said it out loud, spoke to anyone about it, typed about it, nothing. And I'll just be thinking about something, and then suddenly I'll start seeing ads about it. So that's a little bit too coincidental for me. So I don't know if the technology is already out there and they're using it on us, and we just don't know. But, you know, do you think you'd benefit from, like, wearing a beanie that would then translate your thoughts into text? It's interesting.
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0: Fox News, I'm Tom Bergani. Lawmakers on congressional committees asking for a price tag on the cost of the Iran war from Pentagon leaders in a defense budget hearing. Fox's Jennifer Griffin reports.
1: Secretary Hegseth and Joint Chiefs Chairman General Dan Kane were pressed on the Iran war's real cost. The Pentagon's comptroller said the war cost is now $29 billion, $4 billion more than 2 weeks ago.
0: Democrats' hopes of rearranging congressional districts may have hit a speed bump in Virginia. Fox's Chad Permer explains.
2: There are questions if Democrats committed a fatal error in Virginia. Democrats even mulled swapping out members of the Virginia Supreme Court for justices who would rule in their favor.
0: Virginia Supreme Court invalidated a voter referendum that would have left the Commonwealth with just one Republican district. Democrats have petitioned the U.S. Supreme Court to overturn the state Supreme Court ruling. 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
4: Your VermilionCountyFirst.com weather forecast. For this evening, calls for rain and thunderstorms likely mainly before midnight with a low temperature down to about 53 degrees. Tomorrow looks like we're going to have increasing cloud cover throughout the day, high up around 66 and wind gusts as high as 25 miles per hour. And finally, on Wednesday evening, cloudy skies and a low down to 43.
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It's Kendra. I would absolutely love to stay connected with you off the air as well. So if you want to connect with me on social media, you can find me on Facebook and TikTok and Instagram, Kendra on the Radio. That's pretty easy. Right now, ZZ Top, it's the Tube Snake Boogie.

0: It's Kendra. I saw this great question online today. What societal norm did you stop abiding by? And people were saying, oh, like not having an expensive wedding, we're going to buy a house instead. This person said that she and her husband have separate bedrooms and they get the best sleep. Here's mine, okay? This is a societal norm that I stopped abiding by years ago. I do not eat 3 meals a day. For years, I've just done 2 meals a day, but this year I've even taken it a step further. And some days I'll only do 1 meal a day. Like I won't eat after 3 o'clock just to give my digestive system just a break from constantly digesting. I know you might be like, Kendra, that's not healthy, but it's healthy for me. This is not medical advice and you follow your own whatever, but it has made me feel so much better by not eating as much food. And trust me, I have got fat reserves that my body can pull upon if needed. Okay. But that's the societal norm that I'm like, nope. I do not have to eat 3 meals a day, and I don't even have to eat 2 meals a day. So I have liked this fasting that I've been doing. What's yours? What's a societal norm that you stopped abiding by?
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0: It's Kendra. This Harvard professor studied love for the past 25 years. And through his research, he said he found one sign that your relationship will last a lifetime. And that sign is this, that you're very best friends. Oh, I find that to be so true. I was in a long relationship before my husband, and we were not best friends. And I definitely think that that was one of the reasons that it didn't make it. I mean, we didn't really enjoy hanging out together or things like that. My husband and I celebrate 16 years this year. And he is my very best friend, and I am his. Like, we never get tired of being around each other. We laugh so hard at the silliest things, and we can be our authentic selves around each other. And he is my very best friend, and he is the love of my life. And I know that I'm his. And so I find that to be so true. So I'm going to give a thumbs up to this Harvard professor. Dude, you nailed it. You nailed it.
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0: tickets. Kendra, there's a debate online where this woman said it's unattractive for a grown man to play video games. And I mean, the comments on this post, it's kind of 50-50, where some people are saying, you know, like, if he's sacrificing responsibilities or neglecting you for his game, yes, that's unattractive. But, you know, otherwise, there's nothing wrong with it. I think that's where I'm at, is that, you know, if they enjoy playing video games, and maybe that's their hobby, that's their downtime, the thing that helps them turn off from all of their many responsibilities, I don't see anything wrong with it, especially if they're not sacrificing responsibilities or neglecting you. So do I think there's anything wrong with not just men, but anyone playing video games? I don't. I just don't see anything wrong with it. I think if that's your hobby, that's your hobby. What's your thoughts on it?
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9: Fox News, I'm Ted Lindner. President Trump on his way to China, where he'll meet with leader Xi Jinping. Trump saying he'll ask for his cooperation to reopen the Strait of Hormuz. Fox's Aisha Hosni with more.
10: He did say he's going to have a long talk with him about it, noting, though, that China is the largest buyer of Iranian crude oil.
11: We've had no problem, and he's been a friend of mine. He's been somebody that we get along with.
10: Trump says the ceasefire with Iran is on life support.
9: Tariffs will also be discussed. It's primary night tonight. Shelley Capito has won the Republican nomination for U.S. Senate in West Virginia. Carol Miller wins the Republican nomination for U.S. House in West Virginia's 1st Congressional District. In Nebraska, Pete Ricketts wins the Republican nomination for Senate, and Cindy Burbank wins the Democratic nomination. Jim Pillen wins the Republican nomination for governor in Nebraska, while Lynn Walls wins the Democratic nomination for governor in the state. America's listening to Fox News.
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13: Your VermilionCountyFirst.com weather forecast. For this evening, calls for rain and thunderstorms likely mainly before midnight with a low temperature down to about 53 degrees. Tomorrow looks like we're going to have increasing cloud cover throughout the day, high up around 66 and wind gusts as high as 25 miles per hour. And finally, on Wednesday evening, cloudy skies and a low down to 43.
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0: It's Kendra. I found this statistic so interesting today, and so I want to get your take on it. And it was this. More than 70% of smartphone users between the ages of 18 and 34 say that they have made a major purchase, like a car or a vacation, entirely via a mobile app. They did it on their cell phone. I think I'm just too old because I can't see me doing that. definitely not a car. And I don't know, like doing that completely on your cell phone. I might start a purchase there, but I'm always going to end up on my laptop or my desktop computer to complete it, especially if it's a lot of money. Where do you stand on it? I'm going to tell you, my husband has written an entire book. I'm not making this up. Completely on his cell phone with his thumbs. Boop, boop, boop, boop, boop, boop. And I'm just like, how do you do that? Like, I never, ever could do that. He wrote a whole book completely on his cell phone. Some people just operate better that way. Me, I need to be able to type. I need a keyboard. You know, yeah. How about you? Have you ever made a major purchase on your cell phone or in a mobile app?
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1: I want you to want me.

0: It's Kendra. Let me see if you agree with this statistic or where you fall on this statistic, okay? They took a poll to ask how many couples go to bed at the same time. And only 37% of couples say they go to bed at the same time. Where do you stand on it? My husband and I do not go to bed at the same time. I go to bed at 8. I know. Don't look at me like that. I'm not going to sleep at 8, but I just want to, like, go and chill out at 8. And so, yeah, but he doesn't come to bed until, like, almost midnight. And so it's kind of like our time or something like that. Like, that's my me time, and that's his time. I didn't even say that. Anyway, we do not go to bed at the same time. How about you, if you are in a relationship, do you guys go to bed at the same time? I feel like that number was probably pretty accurate. 37% saying yeah. That seems right.
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0: Joan Jett and the Blackhearts, I Love Rock and Roll. It's Kendra. It's time for me to get out of here. Have a wonderful rest of your night and a great week ahead. The Stone Temple Pilots on the way next.
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5: News. I'm Ted Linder. President Trump on his way to China, where he'll meet with leader Xi Jinping. Trump saying he'll ask for his cooperation to reopen the Strait of Hormuz. Fox's Aisha Hosni with more.
6: He did say he's going to have a long talk with him about it, noting, though, that China is the largest buyer of Iranian crude oil.
7: We've had no problem, and he's been a friend of mine. He's been somebody that we get along with.
6: Trump says the ceasefire with Iran is on life support.
5: Tariffs will also be discussed. It's primary night tonight. Shelley Capito has won the Republican nomination for U.S. Senate in West Virginia. Carol Miller wins the Republican nomination for U.S. House in West Virginia's 1st Congressional District. In Nebraska, Pete Ricketts wins the Republican nomination for Senate, and Cindy Burbank wins the Democratic nomination. Jim Pillen wins the Republican nomination for governor in Nebraska, while Lynn Walls wins the Democratic nomination for governor in the state. America's listening to Fox News.
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9: Your VermilionCountyFirst.com weather forecast. For this evening, calls for rain and thunderstorms likely mainly before midnight with a low temperature down to about 53 degrees. Tomorrow looks like we're going to have increasing cloud cover throughout the day, high up around 66 and wind gusts as high as 25 miles per hour. And finally, on Wednesday evening, cloudy skies and a low down to 43.
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0: Now, Benatar and the Heartbreaker with Mud. We heard from April Wine. They like to rock. They like to rock big time. Teaming up the legendary band Triumph. Triumph, they're having their 50th anniversary rock and roll machine reload tour going all over the place. Boy, that's quite a pairing and quite a tour for sure. Supertramp, they're coming up. I'll throw in the Thunder from Down Under. And let's zip their next.
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0: Supertramp and the Logical Song with Mud Led Zep from Led Zep 4 in that Zep and rock and roll. That tune says it all about Led Zep from Led Zep 4 as well. Come on, the perfect album. Not a dud in the bunch on that LP. That's for sure. Hey, Queen's coming up. Other on Pearl Jam, the Cars are next.
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0: died and you just said, I died and you watched, I died and you walked by and said, no, I'm dead.
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7: News. I'm Ted Lindner. Lawmakers on congressional committees asking for a price tag on the cost of the Iran war from Pentagon leaders in a defense budget hearing. Fox's Jennifer Griffin with more.
8: Secretary Hegseth and Joint Chiefs Chairman General Dan Kane were pressed on the Iran war's real cost. The Pentagon's comptroller said the war cost is now $29 billion, $4 billion more than 2 weeks ago.
7: And primary night on Tuesday, Shelley Capito has won the Republican nomination for U.S. Senate in West Virginia, and Carol Miller wins the Republican nomination for U.S. House in West Virginia's 1st Congressional District. In Nebraska, Pete Ricketts won the Republican nomination for Senate. Cindy Burmag got the Democratic nomination. Jim Pillen wins Republican nomination for governor in Nebraska, while Lynn Walls wins the Democratic nomination for governor. 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
9: Your VermilionCountyFirst.com weather forecast for this evening calls for rain and thunderstorms likely mainly before midnight with a low temperature down to about 53 degrees. Tomorrow looks like we're going to have increasing cloud cover throughout the day, high up around 66 and wind gusts as high as 25 miles per hour. And finally on Wednesday evening, cloudy skies and a low down to 43.
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0: Canadian guitar legend Aldo Nova in Fantasy with Mudblind Faith in that set. I'm wasted and I can't find my way home. No reason to ever get too wasted so you can't find your way home. But if you do, talk into your phone. Your phone will let you know how to get back home, you know. Hey, David Bowie is coming up. I'll throw on the Red Hot Chili Peppers and Jefferson Starship. They're next.
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0: What's your name? 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What's your name? David Bowie, with help of friend John Lennon, and Fame from the Young Americans album. Those two making fun of being famous on that one. Yes, famous they are, big time. Hey, Ozzy is coming up. Author on Rush and Def Leppard, they're next.
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0: breathe oxygen. The trees rush with mud. The clock is ticking down for the big rush. 50-something tour beginning in June, going all the way through April of 2027. That is going to be quite a tour for sure. Hey, Ozzy is coming up. I'll throw on Van Halen and Skid Row. They're on deck, too.
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3: I'm Chris DeMeo. President Trump is on his way to China, where he'll meet with President Xi Jinping. The conflict in Iran is expected to come up, and DHS Secretary Mark Wayne Mullen says there are a few things he wants to see.
4: It's possible with the pressure that China's putting on, we hopefully can get good agricultural deals moving forward and be able to have a robust economy between both.
3: Secretary Mullen appearing on Fox's The Story with Martha McCallum. Criminal charges filed over a crash in the 2024 collapse of the Francis Scott Key Bridge in Maryland that killed six people and caused severe damage to the bridge.
5: Technical Superintendent Radhakrishnan Karthik Nair, an Indian national, was also indicted, charged with conspiracy, obstructing an agency proceeding, and making false statements.
3: That's Fox's Mike Emanuel reporting. 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
7: Your Vermilion County First.com weather forecast currently calls for clearing skies with a low temperature hovering around 53 degrees. Later on this morning, looks like we're going to have increasing cloud cover throughout the day, high up around 66 in the afternoon with wind gusts as high as 25 miles per hour. And finally, on Wednesday evening, looks like cloudy skies that'll clear up again with a low temperature down to 43. 94.9.

0: Hey, hey, what can I do? The mighty, mighty lead with my GNR in that set, and don't cry. GNR rocking that worldwide tour. Boy, what a show they put on, all those amazing tunes. And the mad vocal skills of Axl Rose. That's quite a tour for sure. Floyd's coming up. Author on Aerosmith and the Rolling Stones are next.
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0: You know the rules of the house. If you don't eat your meat, you can't have any pudding. Now, how can you have any pudding if you don't eat your meat? Floyd from the Wall with Mother Rolling Stones in that set. Stones with a brand new album out July the 10th called Foreign Tongues. You know, the boys have been on late night TV, and they look great. They're very funny. They sound great, of course. The Rolling Stones, Foreigner, they're coming up. Author on U2 and the BOC, they're next.
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0: Sunday, Bloody Sunday with Mud Blue Oyster Cult in that set. Don't Fear the Reaper. No reason to fear that Reaper yet. You have 170 days or so away until Halloween 2026. So no reason to fear, okay? Hey, Foreigner's coming up. I'll throw on Three Doors Down. And the Scorpions are on deck as well.
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2: News. I'm Ted Linder. More criminal charges filed over a crash that caused the 2024 collapse of the Francis Scott Key Bridge in Maryland that resulted in six deaths and destroyed the bridge.
3: Technical Superintendent Radhakrishnan Karthik Nair, an Indian national, was also indicted, charged with conspiracy, obstructing an agency proceeding, and making false statements.
2: That's Fox's Mike Emanuel. And President Trump on his way to China, where he'll meet with leader Xi Jinping. The president says he'll ask for his cooperation to reopen the Strait of Hormuz. Fox's Aisha Hosni.
4: He did say he's going to have a long talk with him about it, noting, though, that China is the largest buyer of Iranian crude oil.
5: We've had no problem, and he's been a friend of mine. He's been somebody that we get along with.
4: Trump says the ceasefire with Iran is on life support.
2: Tariff discussions will also be on the agenda. 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
7: Your VermilionCountyFirst.com weather forecast currently calls for clearing skies with a low temperature hovering around 53 degrees. Later on this morning, looks like we're going to have increasing cloud cover throughout the day, high up around 66 in the afternoon with wind gusts as high as 25 miles per hour. And finally, on Wednesday evening, looks like cloudy skies that'll clear up again with a low temperature down to 43.
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0: Hey, don't bring me down, Groose. E-L-O with mud. We heard from the Bloody Ooh in that set, Teenage Wasteland. Baba O, they're all wasted. Yeah, Baba O'Reilly, what a great tune. The Who with new music may be on the way. Pete Townsend, Roger, they've been talking out of Retirementville to hop in the studio to record new tunes. So hang tight for that if that goes down. Very cool. The Coop is coming up. Author on Tom Petty. And the Eagles are next.
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0: Boo the Coop, and no more Mr. Nice Guy. Alice Cooper, a very, very nice guy. That guy's great with everybody, fantastic with the fans, a very philanthropic guy. That guy's all about good things, and he is quite a rocker as well, you know. Hey, Nirvana's coming up. I'll throw on Queen and Stone Temple Pilots. They're next.
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0: Another one bites the dust. Bye-bye, Queen with Mud. We heard from Stone Temple Pilots in that set. And Vaseline. Ew, Vaseline. Although, that's a great universal substance for anything you need a little fixing on. You know, Vaseline, it's inexpensive, and it works on a lot of things, you know. Nirvana's coming up. I'll throw on Phil Collins. And Pearl Jam, they're on deck, too.
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3: News. I'm Chris DeMeo. President Trump is on his way to Beijing, where he'll meet with Chinese President Xi Jinping. He says he'll ask for cooperation to reopen the Strait of Hormuz, but there are plenty of other items on the agenda.
4: Tariffs, AI, and rare earth minerals used in chips are also expected to come up.
3: Fox's Aisha Hosni. Pentagon leaders sparring with lawmakers at a defense budget hearing Tuesday over the cost of the Iran war and the possibility of resuming trade through the Strait of Hormuz.
5: The Pentagon's comptroller said the war cost is now $29 billion, $4 billion more than 2 weeks ago. Lawmakers wanted to know why the U.S. military has not been able to open the Strait of Hormuz.
3: Fox's Jennifer Griffin. The Pentagon is seeking $1.5 trillion in its fiscal 2027 budget. Democrats concerned about the war's cost. 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
7: Your VermilionCountyFirst.com weather forecast currently calls for clearing skies with a low temperature hovering around 53 degrees. Later on this morning, looks like we're going to have increasing cloud cover throughout the day, high up around 66 in the afternoon with wind gusts as high as 25 miles per hour. And finally, on Wednesday evening, looks like cloudy skies that'll clear up again with a low temperature down to 43.
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0: Mercy, old pretty woman, Van Halen doing the Roy Orbison classic with Mudd David Lee Roth rocking his tour going all over the place. Boy, what a show he puts on. He's doing like 18 tunes in concert, and every night he ends the show with go ahead and jump, jump, jump, like jump out of your seats and get out of here. Boy, he's quite the entertainer. Hey, George Thurgood is coming up. Author on Alice in Chains, and Jimmy is next. And Doug.
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0: alone. You know, when I drink alone, I always prefer to be by myself. George Thorogood, that guy is so entertaining. What a guitar legend, an underrated guitar legend. Boy, he plays one mean guitar for sure. Hey, Bob Seger is coming up. I'll throw on Billy Squire. And Steve Miller is next.
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0: Billy Squire, Mike and a Lover with Mud. Now, Billy turned 76 years old yesterday. Happy belated birthday to the legendary guitar dude, Billy Squire. That guy rocks all the way. Bob Seger is coming up, author on Bush and Tesla. They're on deck, too.
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3: News. I'm Ted Linder. President Trump on his way to China, where he'll meet with leader Xi Jinping. The president says he'll ask for his cooperation to reopen the Strait of Hormuz.
4: He did say he's going to have a long talk with him about it, noting, though, that China is the largest buyer of Iranian crude oil.
5: We've had no problem, and he's been a friend of mine. He's been somebody that we get along with.
4: Trump says the ceasefire with Iran is on life support.
3: Fox's Aisha Hosni and Shelley Capito had the backing of President Trump's won the Republican nomination for U.S. Senate in West Virginia. Democrats nominating Rachel Anderson. Carol Miller won the Republican nomination for U.S. House in West Virginia's 1st Congressional District. Vince George won on the Democrat side. In Nebraska, Pete Ricketts won the Republican nomination for Senate. Cindy Burbank won the Democrat nomination in the governor's race in Nebraska. Jim Pillen wins the Republican nomination, while Lynn Walls wins for the Democrats. America's listening to Fox News.
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7: Your VermilionCountyFirst.com weather forecast currently calls for clearing skies with a low temperature hovering around 53 degrees. Later on this morning, looks like we're going to have increasing cloud cover throughout the day, high up around 66 in the afternoon with wind gusts as high as 25 miles per hour. And finally, on Wednesday evening, looks like cloudy skies that'll clear up again with a low temperature down to 43.
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Hey, yo, you got to read the signs. Tesla doing up the five-man electrical band classic and signs with my blue-collar man's on. It's

0: know it, the chain will keep us together. Fleetwood Mac with Mud. We heard from Styx, and that's that Styx. Always rocking a tour, always rocking with other bands. Right now, Cheap Trick, and soon in mid-July, they'll rock with that other legendary band from Chicago called Chicago to do up the Windy Cities tour through September. That's going to be quite a tour for sure. Hey, Eric Clapton's coming up, author on Def Leppard. And AC/DC, they're next.
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0: Clapping, let it rain, let it rain, and let it rain with Mud Def Leppin. That set, smile, show us your tooth, photograph. The time of year is on right now to take a lot of pictures. Just snap away on your phone, only keep the good ones you like. Discard of the bad ones, you know. Oh, I don't look good here. I'm going to get rid of that picture. You know the dealio. Hey, Tom Petty is coming up. Author on Billy Idol. And Boyzin, they're on deck too.
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0: Billy Idol and the Wide Wedding with Mud. What a great time for Billy Idol in the class of 2026 in the Rock and Roll Hall of Fame. He has his rock doc out on the tube called Billy Idol Should Be Dead, which, by the way, is fantastic. Congrats to Billy Idol. Tom Petty is coming up. I'll throw on Joe Walsh and Whitesnake. They're on deck two.
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6: Fox News, I'm Chris DeMayo. President Trump's expected to land in China this morning. He'll meet with President Xi Jinping this evening. He says he'll ask for Xi's cooperation to reopen the Strait of Hormuz, but there are plenty of other items on the agenda.
7: Tariffs, AI, and rare earth minerals used in chips are also expected to come up.
6: Fox's Aisha Hosni in Beijing. FBI Director Cash Patel gets grilled by senators while testifying on the agency's 2027 budget request.
7: Maryland Senator Chris Van Hollen and FBI Director Cash Patel sparring over reports about Patel's drinking habits.
8: Director Patel, come on. These are serious allegations that were made against you.
9: There are allegations
8: that you filed.
7: The two had several heated moments.
6: Fox's Kristen Goodwin. 12 people hospitalized after severe rain and flooding in Turkey. 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
11: Your VermilionCountyFirst.com weather forecast currently calls for clearing skies with a low temperature hovering around 53 degrees. Later on this morning, looks like we're going to have increasing cloud cover throughout the day, high up around 66 in the afternoon with wind gusts as high as 25 miles per hour. And finally, on Wednesday evening, looks like cloudy skies that'll clear up again with a low temperature down to 43.
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It is that time of the day where we hold our beer. A guy in Vermont found a stranger dressed as a clown and had broken into his house in the middle of the night and then fell asleep. He called the cops and the clown was arrested. You know, when you come home, you shouldn't see a clown passed out in your house. That's just freaky. That's not right. I would have duct taped him to a ceiling fan, then called the cops. And a guy in Wisconsin accidentally got locked in a convenience store's walk-in beer cooler last week. That sounds like a vacation to me. So, what would you do in that situation? He started drinking. The employees found him about 6 hours later, and when he ran out without paying, he was arrested for theft. Now, see, I wouldn't have ran out without paying. I would have at least checked to see if I could have gotten a deal on my 6 hours. I didn't ask to be locked in there. Give me a deal here, people. Maybe I'll pay for 3 hours of the drinking. How about that? And that is Hold My Beer right here on The Rock Show. Good morning.

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We call it Illiana. 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
1: Good morning. Welcome. It is time to go back in time a little bit. May 13th, what happened on this day in rock? We call it the Vinyl Vault. Now, the first one is a harmonica player with the Jay Giles Band we're going to talk about. 81 years old today. He goes by the name of Magic Dick. That's his stage name. Let me search it just to be... I'm going to get in so much trouble searching this on this computer here. But it's got to be... All right. Someone's going to check out my browser history and think, what is this? Richard Solowitz, known as Magic Dick, is an American musician noted for playing the harmonica for the Jay Giles Band. In addition to the harmonica, he played the trumpet and saxophone. Okay, so don't send any emails or complain about the guy on the radio. That's his name. In 1965, on May 13th, the Stones recorded Satisfaction. In 66, on this day, they released Paint It Black. In 1969, May 13th, Led Zeppelin appeared at the Civic Auditorium in Honolulu, Hawaii, becoming one of the first major British rock groups to appear there. And in 1970, on this day, The Beatles, the movie Let It Be, was released. 1989, May 13th, I'll Be There For You by Bon Jovi hit number one on the pop charts. Brian May in 2007 was under 24-hour security watch after a deranged man announced he was setting off to murder him, then disappeared. The man said he was actually Brian May. He signed the note and the threat as Brian May. Yeah, he needed some help. That's kind of crazy, right? And on 2011, May 13th, Like a Rolling Stone was voted as Bob Dylan's best ever song by Rolling Stone magazine. Of course they did. And that's your Vinyl Vault for Wednesday, May 13th.
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10: From the Vermilion County First.com News Studios, I'm Steve Brandy. During a Tuesday morning ceremony in the Danville City Council Chambers, two Danville Fire Department promotions were made official in a ceremony presided over by Mayor Ricky Williams Jr. Nathan Konecki was promoted from lieutenant to captain and explained to CIMG how that will make a difference in his job duties.
11: Looking more at the overall department as itself, having to go from day-to-day operations of worrying only with your crew, what their training is, and then moving on to the hardship of having to think about what the whole crew and the responsibilities of that.
10: Lucio Torres was promoted from firefighter to lieutenant and credited classes he took from Southern Illinois University that allowed him to take the next step.
12: I got my bachelor's degree in public safety, and I just ascertained my master's degree in it. So I always had it in mind that I wanted to promote into the organization, so that's how that kind of came about.
10: Danville Fire Chief Aaron Marcotte stated that fire department promotions bring about a lot of change for a person.
13: When you've been working side by side with everybody, all of a sudden you've got to switch to a new gear, right? And that can always be challenging. You've got to go from what they call buddy to boss. And so that's always an interesting transition for people. We always remind them to set expectations early so that the transition can be smooth and easy.
10: And there are pictures from yesterday's ceremony on our website, VermilionCountyFirst.com. 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Music on the plate for tomorrow evening, Thursday at 5 p.m., Danville High School and Northridge Middle School jazz groups. They're going to be putting on a free public concert at Temple Plaza. 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
9: 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Your VermilionCountyFirst.com weather forecast calls for some sunshine here in the morning, but clouds on the increase today. A high temperature right around 65 degrees. Should have a light wind out of the northwest throughout the day as well. Tonight, going to be clear skies. Overnight low down to a chilly 42 degrees. But Thursday, looks like it's going to be really nice. We got sunny skies, a very light wind out of the north. Our high temperature should get right around 70.
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0: Good morning, 94.9 K-Rock, Ileana's Rock Station. Kevin with you, and it's mostly cloudy skies today. Might see a little bit of sunshine, but it is going to be windy and cooler with a high around 65. 43 going to be your low for tonight. You know, we just recently had our Operation Honor Guard fundraiser, a day of giving, which we can't thank you enough. Where with your support, raised over $126,000. So these Honor Guard can help out our veterans. You know, they do so much as they volunteer. Now you can go to OperationHonorGuard.us and help the cause and donate what you can. But along those lines, it's our veterans that we need to take care of, and they do so much. And for instance, Army Sergeant Paul Gregg was identified after more than 80 years as missing in action, was laid to rest at Arcola Township Cemetery Monday this week. He was buried in a family plot near his parents, William Riley and Laura Gregg. Sergeant Gregg was posthumously awarded the Bronze Star and Purple Heart. I think Battle of the Bulge was the last he was heard from before he went missing, but his service in World War II, like so many others, might have gone unnoticed, but not today, as we recognize Army Staff Sergeant Paul Gregg, where he was laid to rest. So that happened on Monday. I wanted to throw that your way and the importance of taking care of our veterans and recognizing our veterans and all that they've done for us. It is 94.9 K-Rock, Ileana's Rock Station.
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5: 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This segment today is brought to you by the Champaign County Farm Bureau. Strong farms, strong voices, stronger ag communities. Thanks to Champaign County Farm Bureau for providing this program on this Wednesday morning. Well, federal agriculture research and crop policy continues to remain some of the major issues as lawmakers continue discussions surrounding the 2026 Farm Bill and the USDA priorities. They've had 4 years to talk about it, by the way. The USDA Economic Research Service reported yesterday that the ongoing research tied to commodity programs, conservation, crop insurance, and rural development will play a major role in shaping future agriculture policy. It's been there since the very first Farm Bill. Commodity programs, conservation, crop insurance, and rural development. Why is it being now discussed? Agriculture organizations are also closely monitoring the USDA reports on farm income, commodity costs, and export demand as planting season advances across much of the country. At a loss, for the most part, with input costs soaring and commodity prices lingering well behind the cost of production. The House Agriculture Committee did say that the lawmakers continued debating funding levels for conservation programs, rural development initiatives, and specialty crop programs. as some of the negotiators over the next farm bill continue. Farm leaders say the research funding and the access to credit remains especially important for producers dealing with volatile markets and weather conditions. Talk. Agriculture economists warned the USDA, as well as others, that decisions that are being made during the coming month could significantly influence producer profitability and, along with that, long-term risk management strategies across the farm sector. Once again, we have not had a defined farm bill for 4 years. We are still operating on bills and the programs that would have been kicked down the road time after time after time. And the House did pass theirs, their farm bill, but now there's an awful lot of talk that they're going to have to take the year-round E15 out of the farm bill in order to get it to pass in the Senate. They've been talking about that for 4 years. Thanks a lot for joining us today, and a special thanks to Champaign County Farm Bureau. Good morning.
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1: 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My name's Kevin, and welcome to Wednesday's Food. Today's Apple Pie Day, Crouton Day, Fruit Cocktail Day, World Cocktail Day, and International Hummus Day. 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And Mother's Cookies and Nerds Candy are teaming up for a new summer treat. The two brands will debut Mother's X Nerd Sweet and Tangy Frosted Cookies. Well, at least it kind of rolls off the tongue. Pretty short title. It's available only at Walmart starting in June. The cookies mix Mother's Frosted Shortbread with a colorful crunch of Nerds Rainbow Candy. Hey, does anybody miss going to Sizzler? Do you remember Sizzler? Well, they might be coming back. Yeah, you heard it here first. And police in Florida are investigating two burglars who hopped a fence at a high school, messed around on bicycles and other equipment, and stole 100 hot dogs and ice cream. A very weird story. A weenie heist with ice cream. That's your food for thought.
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11: From the Vermilion County First.com News Studios, I'm Steve Brandy. The Danville City Council Public Works Committee has forwarded to full council an intergovernmental agreement with Vermilion Advantage, made possible by the work of State Senator Paul Verace. As Community Development Administrator Logan Kronk explained to us, the idea is for an open downtown food truck lot in the areas of the old Chart Records and DC Fitness sites at 125 through 131 North Vermilion. Now, Kronk says with or without the food trucks there, the plan is for an open area that can be enjoyed all the time, not an eyesore of any kind.
12: The intent is to make this very aesthetically pleasing for people to also go to other downtown businesses and come together at this one location. The food truck part is secondary to what we are imagining as a really nice outdoor place to enjoy spending a little bit more time downtown.
11: Meanwhile, the public transportation portion of the committee meeting mentioned that the Illinois Department of Transportation is coming to Danville next week to take a look at the Danville Mass Transit building situation at 101 North Jackson. As Mayor Ricky Williams Jr. points out, ever since DMT took over the Chris Rural Mass Transit District, it's become quite crowded over there. They'd like to partner with IDOT on a new facility. Now, also talked about during the public services meeting, but not up for any action, the Seven Point of Illinois Cannabis Dispensary off Lynch Road at 380 Eastgate Drive. The Smoke Lab Consumption Lounge up, running, and bringing in the bands. But right now, they are not allowed to have patrons use the 1,500-square-foot fenced-in patio area just outside the lounge for outdoor smoking. Seven Point CEO Brad Zerman says maybe Danville has not allowed this yet, but the patio area they have is perfectly legal, according to state law. The item expected to be on a future Public Works agenda. From the Vermilion County First.com News Studios, I'm Steve Brandy.
13: Fox News, I'm Gianna Gelosi. President Trump heading to Beijing ahead of a high-stakes talk with Xi Jinping, making clear he doesn't need China's help when it comes to Iran.
14: He did say that he's going to have a very long talk with him about Iran, as China is the one that stands to benefit the most from the Strait of Hormuz reopening. The president says trade is at the top of the agenda for this historic summit. China wants lower tariffs. They currently have a 10% global tariff that expires very shortly here in July.
13: That's Fox's Aisha Hosni in Beijing. Now, when it comes to Iran.
15: In a post on Truth Social overnight, President Trump said, in part, Iran had 159 ships in their navy. Every single ship is now resting at the bottom of the sea. They have no navy. Their air force is gone. All technology is gone. Their leaders are no longer with us. And the country is an economic disaster.
13: Fox's Trey Yings. America's listening to Fox News.
16: Music. Well, good morning, folks. Thanks a lot for joining us here once again on your Ag Check radio station, Ag Network. I'm Gail Cunningham, your farm director. Well, it's time of the morning where we take a look at the overnight markets. And in doing so, we need to look back at yesterday's close to see where they started the overnight action. The soybean market yesterday spent a good portion of the day getting ready for the WASDE report, and it held on to most of yesterday's gains into the close yesterday afternoon late. The July beans settled at 13 and a half cents higher, or at a two-month high, while the new crop November soybean futures gained about 10 and a half cents and established a new contract high above the $12 mark. Now we have to wait a couple of days for the CONAB report, weekly export sales, and also the future May futures expiration coming up on, tomorrow on Thursday, followed by the NOPA crush results. So those are all numbers that could very well affect some of those positive numbers spin coming out of the Chicago Board of Trade yesterday. One of the other things that we did want to look at, of course, is the from the corn side, kind of a mixed feature in the WASDE report, acquitting themselves decently despite the mixed crop report. A strong rally in wheat didn't hurt anything as well, but the rally in wheat came from the lack of rain and a severe cut in yield projections from the WASDE report moving forward. With that being said, let's go ahead and take a look at the numbers as they now continue to trade a little bit stronger, although much smaller than yesterday's close. July corn up 0.75 cents at 480 3/4. New crop December corn up 1 1/4 at 503 1/4. January corn up 1 1/4 in the overnight, now trading at 516 1/2. July soybeans up 3 1/4, trading at 1230 even, just a half cent off of the high. November soybeans up 4, trading out 1209, a half a cent off of the high of the day. The overnight, January soybeans up 4 1/4 at 1220 1/2. The new crop July wheat now taking a little profit, a little correction from yesterday, down 5 cents at 674. Remember, wheat went up a limit a good portion of yesterday. The meal is up 290 a ton at 331.30, and the soybean oil now trading down 6 cents a pound at 75.30. The outside market's a little bit mixed. Dow Jones down 120 points, very lightly traded, I might add, through the overnight. The dollar is up 26 points. Crude oil down 40 cents a barrel, 101.79. Gold is up 13. Silver up $1.80. That's a look at the overnight markets.
17: 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Your Vermilion County First.com weather forecast calls for some sunshine here in the morning, but clouds on the increase today. A high temperature right around 65 degrees. Should have a light wind out of the northwest throughout the day as well. Tonight, going to be clear skies. Overnight low down to a chilly 42 degrees. But Thursday, looks like it's going to be really nice. We got sunny skies, a very light wind out of the north. Our high temperature should get right around 70.
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All right, how about some weird news on this Wednesday? A couple went skinny dipping by a beach in Massachusetts last weekend. The temp was warm and they let it loose. But they didn't realize there was a wedding going on outside. Some bridesmaids called the cops and the couple was arrested for disorderly conduct. On the bright side, they didn't find out who the best man was. See what I did there? Hey, a woman in Pennsylvania had a court-ordered ban at Walmart. Wow. But she was caught going there anyway earlier this month. And she said it was because, quote, the cake at Walmart there sells is so good I can't stay away. I can only assume that's how she said it. She's facing trespassing charges. No word on how she got a court-ordered ban. I don't know. But there you go. Weird news. Yeah, I went.

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1: Kevin with you, and as we're heading out today, mostly cloudy, maybe a little bit of sunshine, but it's going to be windy and cooler, high around 65, low 43 tonight. And your noise report, it's Children of Fallen Patriots Day today, Cough Drop Day, Leprechaun Day, and a shout out to Third Shift Workers Day. Tonight's Powerball set at $69 million. The Pentagon revealed yesterday that the cost of the Iran war has risen to $29 billion. Wow. Caitlin Clark has made WNBA history, the fastest player to reach 1,000 points, 250 rebounds, and 250 assists. The Southwest is getting hot. We're dealing with, you know, maybe mid-60 temps. It looks like Phoenix this week will top 110 degrees. And James Chilimagrass, I hope that's how you say his name, of Mississippi, graduated with highest honors from Loyola University from New Orleans College of Law. He's 18 years old, making him likely the youngest law graduate in Louisiana history and among the youngest worldwide. So what have your kids done today? And an auction of instruments and personal items from icons like Eddie Van Halen, Johnny Cash, Ace Frehley will go on display at the Hard Rock Cafe in New York City before collectors get a chance to bid on them with Julian's auction. And that is a few things going on your noise report this Wednesday, May 13th.
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1: From the VermilionCountyFirst.com News Studios, I'm Steve Brandy. The Danville City Council Public Works Committee has forwarded to full council an intergovernmental agreement with Vermilion Advantage made possible by the work of State Senator Paul Verace. As Community Development Administrator Logan Kronk explained to us, the idea is for an open downtown food truck lot in the areas of the old Chart Records and DC Fitness sites at 125 through 131 North Vermilion. Now, Kronk says with or without the food trucks there, the plan is for an open area that can be enjoyed all the time, not an eyesore of any kind.
9: The intent is to make this very aesthetically pleasing for people to also go to other downtown businesses and come together at this one location. The food truck part is secondary to what we are imagining as a really nice outdoor place to enjoy spending a little bit more time downtown.
1: Meanwhile, the public transportation portion of the committee meeting mentioned that the Illinois Department of Transportation is coming to Danville next week to take a look at the Danville Mass Transit building situation at 101 North Jackson. As Mayor Ricky Williams Jr. points out, ever since DMT took over the Chris Rural Mass Transit District,
0: It's become quite crowded over there. They'd like to partner with IDOT on a new facility. Now, also talked about during the public services meeting, but not up for any action, the Seven Point of Illinois Cannabis Dispensary off Lynch Road at 380 Eastgate Drive. The Smoke Lab Consumption Lounge up, running, and bringing in the bands. But right now, they are not allowed to have patrons use the 1,500-square-foot fenced-in patio area just outside the lounge for outdoor smoking. Seven Point CEO Brad Zerman says maybe Danville has not allowed this yet, but the patio area they have is perfectly legal, according to state law. The item expected to be on a future public works agenda. From the Vermilion County First.com News Studios, I'm Steve Brandy.
10: Cubs got a home run from Alex Bregman. That was their only hit in a 5-2 loss to the Braves. Bregman's homer was a solo shot in the fourth inning. They got their other run later in that inning on three walks and a fielder's choice. Colin Ray gave up all five Atlanta runs, four of those in the fifth inning. The Cubs' division lead over the Brewers and Cardinals shrinks to 2.5 games. The Cardinals gained ground with a 6-4 victory over the A's in Sacramento. A four-run first inning was the catalyst, highlighted by a two-run double by Jose Fermin. J.J. Weatherholt hit a two-run homer in the sixth to help keep the A's at bay. Back at it tonight in Sacramento, 7:45 on WDAN. The White Sox got a tie-breaking pinch-hit home run from Derek Hill in the bottom of the eighth to beat Kansas City 6-5. The Sox took the lead with five in the fifth. The big blow, a three-run homer by Chase Bydroth, only to see the Royals tie it with three in their half of the sixth. Hill's only at-bat of the night came with two out in the eighth, and he made it count. The Sox are within one game of 500. The Big Ten has announced details of each team's 20-game basketball schedule for this coming season. The Illini will face Purdue, Northwestern, and Wisconsin twice each. Other teams coming to Champaign will be Iowa, Nebraska, Ohio State, Michigan State, Penn State, and the two L.A. schools. Dates and times will be announced later. I'm R.J. Crace. That's your local Sports Minute.
11: 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Here, Vermilion County First.com weather forecast. Calls for some sunshine here in the morning, but clouds on the increase today. A high temperature right around 65 degrees. Should have a light wind out of the northwest throughout the day as well. Tonight, going to be clear skies. Overnight low down to a chilly 42 degrees. But Thursday, looks like it's going to be really nice. We got sunny skies, a very light wind out of the north. Our high temperature should get right around 70.
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0: Hey, good morning. It is The Rock Show. My name is Kevin Lambert. We welcome you. We're going to get back to the rock and roll in just a few, but we thank you for spending a little time with us this morning. Mostly cloudy, windy, and cooler. High around 65, low 43 for tonight. It is time for our audio roundup. We're going to kind of focus on late night TV. Stephen Colbert and Jimmy Fallon surprised the audience with an on-camera kiss during Monday night's Late Show reunion. The late night host reunited to celebrate Colbert's final show that is coming up on the 21st. Take a listen.
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0: Hey, how about some news on this Wednesday, and rock news at that? Hey, Motley Crue appeared on the finale of American Idol the other night, performing alongside former Idol winner Carrie Underwood. Now, Carrie's known, she's a country singer, but she's known for getting on stage with Guns N' Roses. She's got a little rock side to her. Well, together they rocked through two of the group's classic hits, Home Sweet Home and Kickstart My Heart. While the performance earned a standing ovation from the American Idol studio audience, after a day or two, reactions from fans online was a bit mixed. And an official museum dedicated to the Beatles is set to open on the site of their last public gig. The doors of 3 Savile Row in the heart of London are opening to the public for the first time next year, giving fans a chance to see where Paul McCartney, John Lennon, Ringo Starr, and George Harrison recorded their final album, Let It Be, and performed their very last gig. It's a museum, all kind of stuff. And Keith Richards has confirmed that the Rolling Stones will not tour this year. Santana has extended his already packed 2026 touring schedule with a new fall run of Las Vegas residency dates taking place at the House of Blues inside Mandalay Bay Resort and Casino. The fall dates of an intimate evening with Santana, Greatest Hits Live, are set for most of mid to late September. Also, Saturday, June 13th, by the way, Carlos Santana and his band will be at Tinley Park, Illinois, at the Credit Union One. And that is a look at your Rock Chronicles on this Wednesday on The Rock Show.
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6: From the VermilionCountyFirst.com News Studios, I'm Steve Brandy. During a Tuesday morning ceremony in the Danville City Council Chambers, two Danville Fire Department promotions were made official in a ceremony presided over by Mayor Ricky Williams Jr. Nathan Konecki was promoted from lieutenant to captain and explained to CIMG how that will make a difference in his job duties.
7: Looking more at the overall department as itself, having to go from day-to-day operations of worrying only with your crew, what their training is, and then moving on to the hardship of having to think about what the whole crew and the responsibilities of that.
6: Lucio Torres was promoted from firefighter to lieutenant and credited classes he took from Southern Illinois University that allowed him to take the next step.
8: I got my bachelor's degree in public safety, and I just ascertained my master's degree in it. So I always had it in mind that I wanted to promote into the organization, so that's how that kind of came about.
6: Danville Fire Chief Aaron Marcotte stated that fire department promotions bring about a lot of change for a person.
9: When you've been working side by side with everybody, all of a sudden you got to switch to a new gear, right? That can always be challenging. You got to go from what they call buddy to boss. And so that's always an interesting transition for people. We always remind them to set expectations early so that the transition can be smooth and easy.
6: And there are pictures from yesterday's ceremony on our website, VermilionCountyFirst.com. This morning, the traditional police memorial service, 10 a.m. That'll be this morning in Sunset Memorial Park. Music on the plate for tomorrow evening, Thursday at 5 p.m., Danville High School and Northridge Middle School jazz groups. They're going to be putting on a free public concert at Temple Plaza. 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
10: Fox News, I'm CJ Papa. Dozens of youth in a military van playing for the arrival of President Trump in China for critical meetings with China's President Xi Jinping.
11: President is trying to set the tone that he is coming at this from a position of strength, not weakness. Of course, you've got the Iran conflict looming in the background of these trade talks. He wants to make sure the focus remains on trade, not Iran.
10: That's White House correspondent Aisha Hosni in Beijing. As for China and the Islamic Republic,
12: normally 40-50% of China's oil passes through the Strait of Hormuz, while the U.S. blockade remains in effect exactly 1 month today. In fact, shipping data shows Chinese-owned oil tankers passing through the Strait of Hormuz overnight with Iran's permission.
10: That's Fox's Lucas Thomason in Dubai. 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
13: 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Calls for some sunshine here in the morning, but clouds on the increase today. A high temperature right around 65 degrees. Should have a light wind out of the northwest throughout the day as well. Tonight, going to be clear skies. Overnight low down to a chilly 42 degrees. But Thursday, looks like it's going to be really nice. We got sunny skies, a very light wind out of the north. Our high temperature should get right around 70.
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0: It is now time for the 10 After Laughter on The Rock Show, and we're going to go back to a classic, the late, great George Carlin, as he talks about germs.
1: There's another thing, germs. Where did this sudden fear of germs come from in this country? Have you noticed this? The media constantly running stories about all the latest infections, salmonella, E. coli, hantavirus, bird flu, and Americans, they panic easily, so now everybody's running around scrubbing this and spraying that and overcooking their food and repeatedly washing their hands, trying to avoid all contact with germs. It's ridiculous, and it goes to ridiculous lengths. In prisons, before they give you a lethal injection, they swab your arm with alcohol.
2: Kevin!

0: Hey, good morning. Welcome to The Rock Show. You know, kids, they're full of wisdom. Are you a parent? Well, if you're not and you're getting ready to have kids, they have some advice that you can live by. Kids were asked what they've learned from life so far. And these kids are young. Like Amanda, age 7. It's okay to eat with your hands, but only in front of the babysitter. Kids were asked what they learned from life so far. Jell-O is slimy when you put it down your shirt. That's what Michael, age 8, said. Being as grown up is complicated. Being a grown up is complicated. I think I'm going to skip it. That was Carla, age 5. That might be the wisest of all of them right there. What kids have learned so far from life. Billy, age 7, said, when it's hot outside, my shoes stink. Very good. And our last one, kids were asked what they've learned from life so far. Kiesha, age 9. She said, popcorn doesn't cook in a toaster. Ah, the sage advice from youngsters. It is true. Popcorn doesn't cook as good in a toaster. It's sad that 50 years later, a drunk guy tried that very same thing. I'm not saying it was me. It is The Rock Show. Good morning.
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0: From the Vermilion County First.com News Studios, I'm Steve Brandy. If you were driving on Jackson Street between Winter and Chester late Tuesday morning, you may have looked twice as you approached a parked Danville Fire Department engine with its lights on, spraying water onto the Edison School property. But it was not a fire. This was an annual visit by the Danville Fire Department towards the end of the school year, giving all of Edison's K-4 students a chance to run around in the water. As Danville Fire Department's Lieutenant Sean Paisley explains, they do this at other schools as well, and you just might find some opportunities to get sprayed in Danville parks over the summer.
8: They give us a call, and towards the end of the school year, that we put it on our calendar just to come and spray the kids. I know that there's other schools that we do it for also, and then sometimes we'll have events in the summertime where we'll go to a park, we'll advertise them. People will just come from all over town, and we'll just spray them, and they have a good time. And we've even been known to run through the water ourselves.
0: Around the state, Trump administration says the United States saw smashing job growth in April, but Illinois' story, a mixed bag. Bureau of Labor Statistics said the U.S. economy added 115,000 jobs in April. The unemployment rate held steady, 4.3%. The Illinois unemployment rate rose to 5.2% in March, but the Champaign-Urbana metropolitan area saw its 14th consecutive month of year-over-year growth. Carly McCrory McKay of the Champaign County Economic Development Corporation said agriculture technology has helped drive investment.
9: While, of course, the University of Illinois remains a major economic driver, we've seen a lot of growth, particularly in ag and in manufacturing in recent months.
0: McCrory McKay said the numbers reflect the strength and diversity of Champaign County's regional economy. From the Vermilion County First.com News Studios, I'm Steve Brandy.
10: Cubs got a home run from Alex Bregman. That was their only hit in a 5-2 loss to the Braves. Bregman's homer was a solo shot in the fourth inning. They got their other run later in that inning on 3 walks and a fielder's choice. Colin Ray gave up all 5 Atlanta runs, 4 of those in the fifth inning. The Cubs division lead over the Brewers and Cardinals shrinks to 2.5 games. The Cardinals gained ground with a 6-4 victory over the A's in Sacramento. A 4-run first inning was the catalyst, highlighted by a 2-run double by Jose Fermin. J.J. Weatherholt hit a two-run homer in the sixth to help keep the A's at bay. Back at it tonight in Sacramento, 7:45 on WDAN. The White Sox got a tie-breaking pinch-hit home run from Derek Hill in the bottom of the eighth to beat Kansas City 6-5. The Sox took the lead with five in the fifth. The big blow, a three-run homer by Chase Weidroth, only to see the Royals tie it with three in their half of the sixth. Hill's only at-bat of the night came with two out in the eighth, and he made it count. The Sox are within one game of 500. The Big Ten has announced details of each team's 20-game basketball schedule for this coming season. The Illini will face Purdue, Northwestern, and Wisconsin twice each. Other teams coming to Champaign will be Iowa, Nebraska, Ohio State, Michigan State, Penn State, and the two L.A. schools. Dates and times will be announced later. I'm R.J. Crace. That's your local Sports Minute.
4: Good morning, folks. Once again, on this Wednesday morning, May the 13th, it is time for the next Ag program on your Ag Check radio station. You know, you heard me in the earlier comments saying that they're talking about separating the year-round E15 legislation out of the Farm Bill that was passed to the House, and that could be in trouble in the Senate, as the Farm Bill is, and it could pass it on as a freestanding bill, and that's risky, but possibly a better gamble. It could be a better choice for corn growers as well as ethanol producers. Separate year-round E15, separating the E15 from the House-passed Farm Bill. And that's a move that the House rules planned just ahead of the E15 House vote. Renewable Fuels CEO Jeff Cooper admitted that, doggone it, it's just risky.
11: It likely won't pass the Senate as a standalone measure, but it will be easier to fold into something that's moving. And having this bill off to the side and ready to roll into a larger package, unencumbered by the Farm Bill, we think gives us a pretty good path forward.
4: Although Illinois Representative Nikki Baczynski represented one of the largest corn-growing areas in the nation, you would know it by some of her votes. However, she says that year-round E15 is very personal for her.
12: I've sat down with the family farmers, the ethanol producers, and the small business owners across central and southern Illinois who all understand the same thing. Year-round E15 works. It works for our producers, and it works for consumers.
4: The author of the Nationwide Consumer Retailers Fuel Choice Act, Senator Adrian Smith of Nebraska, another big producing state of corn, said this.
13: Nationwide, year-round E15 is expected to increase corn demand by more than 2 million bushels annually. We could use that right now. Creating stronger markets for producers while reducing the likelihood of future taxpayer-funded bailouts. This is not wasteful spending. It is smart policy.
4: Along with that, the National Corn Growers Association's President Jed Bauer had this to say yesterday.
14: The ag economy is in the middle of a crisis, one of the worst ones in history. And as we are facing low commodity prices, while our input costs continue to rise, it is truly putting a strain financially, mentally, emotionally on growers across our country.
4: Yep, absolutely. And they need to get that, leave the E15 in the bill, get it passed in the Senate, and get us a farm policy that we can rely on. Farm policy, a farm program, a farm bill that has not been done for 3 years. We are still operating on 4 years policy. My gracious. Folks, thanks a lot for joining us on this Wednesday. Good morning.
15: 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Be sure to join them for one of their dinner theater performances in 2026. More info at beefhouserolls.com. Your Vermilion County First.com weather forecast calls for some sunshine here in the morning, but clouds on the increase today. A high temperature right around 65 degrees. Should have a light wind out of the northwest throughout the day as well. Tonight, going to be clear skies. Overnight low down to a chilly 42 degrees. But Thursday, looks like it's going to be really nice. We got sunny skies, a very light wind out of the north. Our high temperature should get right around 70.
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0: It's the Vinyl Vault.
1: Good morning. Welcome. It is time to go back in time a little bit. May 13th, what happened on this day in rock? We call it the Vinyl Vault. Now, the first one is a harmonica player with the Jay Giles Band we're going to talk about. 81 years old today. He goes by the name of Magic Dick. That's his stage name. Let me search it just to be... I'm going to get in so much trouble searching this on this computer here. But it's got to be... All right. Someone's going to check out my browser history. And it's like, what is this? Richard Solowitz, known as Magic Dick, is an American musician noted for playing the harmonica for the Jay Giles Band. In addition to the harmonica, he played the trumpet and saxophone. Okay, so don't send any emails or complain about the guy on the radio. That's his name. In 1965, on May 13th, the Stones recorded Satisfaction. In 66, on this day, they released Paint It Black. In 1969, May 13th, Led Zeppelin appeared at the Civic Auditorium in Honolulu, Hawaii, becoming one of the first major British rock groups to appear there. And in 1970, on this day, The Beatles, the movie Let It Be, was released. 1989, May 13th, I'll Be There For You by Bon Jovi hit number one on the pop charts. Brian May in 2007 was under 24-hour security watch after a deranged man announced he was setting off to murder him, then disappeared. The man said he was actually Brian May. He signed the note and the threat as Brian May. Yeah, he needed some help. That's kind of crazy, right? And on 2011, May 13th, Like a Rolling Stone was voted as Bob Dylan's best ever song by Rolling Stone magazine. Of course they did. And that's your Vinyl Vault for Wednesday, May 13th.
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0: It is that time of the day where we hold our beer. Hey, a guy in Vermont found a stranger dressed as a clown and had broken into his house in the middle of the night and then fell asleep. He called the cops and the clown was arrested. You know, when you come home, you shouldn't see a clown pass out in your house. That's just freaky. That's not right. I would have duct taped him to a ceiling fan, then called the cops. And a guy in Wisconsin accidentally got locked in a convenience store's walk-in beer cooler last week. That sounds like a vacation to me. So, what would you do in that situation? He started drinking. The employees found him about 6 hours later, and when he ran out without paying, he was arrested for theft. Now, see, I wouldn't have ran out without paying. I would have at least checked to see if I could have gotten a deal on my 6 hours. I didn't ask to be locked in there. Give me a deal here, people. Maybe I'll pay for 3 hours of the drinking. How about that? And that is Hold My Beer right here on The Rock Show. Good morning.
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16: From the VermilionCountyFirst.com News Studios, I'm Steve Brandy. The Danville City Council Public Works Committee has forwarded to full council an intergovernmental agreement with Vermilion Advantage made possible by the work of State Senator Paul Verace, as Community Development Administrator Logan Kronk explained to us. The idea is for an open downtown food truck lot in the areas of the old Chart Records and DC Fitness sites at 125 through 131 North Vermilion. Now, Kronk says with or without the food trucks there, the plan is for an open area that can be enjoyed all the time, not an eyesore of any kind.
17: The intent is to make this very aesthetically pleasing for people to also go to other downtown businesses and come together at this one location. The food truck part is secondary to what we are imagining as a really nice outdoor place to enjoy spending a little bit more time downtown.
16: Meanwhile, the public transportation portion of the committee meeting mentioned that the Illinois Department of Transportation is coming to Danville next week to take a look at the Danville Mass Transit building situation at 101 North Jackson. As Mayor Ricky Williams Jr. points out, ever since DMT took over the Chris Rural Mass Transit District, it's become quite crowded over there. They'd like to partner with IDOT on a new facility. Now, also talked about during the public services meeting, but not up for any action, the Seven Point of Illinois Cannabis Dispensary off Lynch Road at 380 Eastgate Drive, the Smoke Lab Consumption Lounge up, running, and bringing in the bands. But right now, they are not allowed to have patrons use the 1,500-square-foot fenced-in patio area just outside the lounge for outdoor smoking. Seven Point CEO Brad Zerman says maybe Danville has not allowed this yet, but the patio area they have is perfectly legal, according to state law. The item expected to be on a future Public Works agenda. From the VermilionCountyFirst.com News Studios, I'm Steve Brandy.
18: I'm Therese Crowley. President Trump landed in Beijing to a red carpet welcomed by chanting Chinese youth waving red China and U.S. flags. Fox's Aisha Hosni on the summit with President Xi.
19: The president says that trade is top of mind during this historic summit in Beijing with President Xi. However, he does have a plan to have a long talk about Iran.
20: We have a lot of things to discuss. I wouldn't say Iran is one of them, to be honest with you, because we have Iran very much under control.
18: And China wants Trump to lower its 10% tariff. President Trump getting tucked in at a secure resort near the U.S. Embassy for the night. As the Senate plans to vote on the War Powers Resolution to limit the president's military power on Iran, FDA Commissioner Marty McCarry's resigned after ruffling feathers of industry execs, vaping lobbyists, and anti-abortion groups trying to kill the abortion pill. America's listening to Fox.
21: Well, good Wednesday morning, folks. Once again, on this May 13th morning, it is time for the opening market report brought each day by Hettinger Precision Ag. Proud supporters of Illinois and Indiana Central Ag communities, thanks to Hettinger Precision Ag, it is time to take a look at the opening numbers from the Chicago Board of Trade. And we're seeing kind of mixed results after yesterday's big blow-up. Massive increase in prices, and because of the wheat rally. Open mixed this morning. Kansas City wheat traded higher, but the soft red winter was a little bit lower at the opening whistles. Trade understands that the United States wheat crop is going to be poor, but so was the wheat demand. Actually, in fact, the U.S. stocks-to-use ratio at 40% isn't very tight. Global wheat stocks-to-use ratio is globally is 33%. Funds will keep piling on yesterday, giving the big U.S. wheat supply a surprise yesterday. President Trump lands in China for the high-stakes negotiations. President Trump's Truth Social account will be monitored very closely today, receiving a warm welcome beyond the landing in Beijing. It's the first visit from the United States president to visit China since 2017. Well, that being said, let's go ahead and take a look at the opening numbers from the Chicago Board of Trade, thanks to Hettinger Precision Ag. July corn opened up a quarter of a cent and traded at 480 and a quarter. New crop December corn up a quarter of a cent at 502 and a quarter. January corn up a quarter of a cent at 515 and a half. July soybeans up three quarters of a cent at 1227 and a half. November soybeans up a quarter of a cent at 1205 and a quarter. January soybeans up a quarter of a cent at the opening bell at 1216 and a half. New crop July wheat profit taking down six at 673. The July meal is up $2.30 a ton, trading at $330.70. July soybean oil down 21 cents a pound at $75.16. In the cattle industry, June live cattle opened the gate down 40 cents at $2.49 even. June feeder cattle also at the open down $7.15 at $3.46.92. June lean hogs down 72.5 cents, trading now at $99.50 after the bell. Dow Jones down 251 points at 49,616. The dollar's up 27.5 points. Crude oil up 30 cents of a barrel at 102.47. Gold is up $14 an ounce at 47.01. The silver is up $2.12 an ounce at 87.25. That's your opening market report, thanks to Hettinger Precision Ag.
1: 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Your Vermilion County First.com weather forecast calls for some sunshine here in the morning, but clouds on the increase today. A high temperature right around 65 degrees. Should have a light wind out of the northwest throughout the day as well. Tonight, going to be clear skies. Overnight low down to a chilly 42 degrees. But Thursday, looks like it's going to be really nice. We got sunny skies. A very light wind out of the north. Our high temperature should get right around 70.
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0: 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Do you know what a jukebox is? It's getting to be a foreign object. It's not touch tunes or whatever. It's a jukebox that had records in it. Wow. And then CDs and all that. Foreigner. Coming up, Van Halen and some late, great Prince of Darkness, Ozzy Osbourne. Flying high again. Well, it's May, so that means the Indy 500's coming, right? 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That's Memorial Day weekend, the tradition of it. 10 a.m. on the 24th, right here, 94.9 K-Rock.
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0: Yeah, we miss you, Ozzy. 94.9 K-Rock. 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
8: Fox News, I'm CJ Papa, present Trump in China for his two-day state visit. More than a dozen business leaders are part of the U.S. delegation.
9: The president hopes to announce a deal with Boeing at the end of this. Also, he will push China to buy more soybeans. So one of the goals for China is to get the tariffs reduced. They want to make their goods cheaper to export into the U.S.
8: Fox Business's Edward Lawrence at the White House. Another key reading on inflation at release showing a spike.
10: Prices paid at the wholesale level before they reach consumers jumped in April. The producer price index rose 1.4% for the month, up 1% for core PPI, excluding food and energy.
8: Fox News, Jenny Casola, 18 people still in quarantine, two facilities in Georgia and Nebraska, a group exposed to the hantavirus on that ill-fitted cruise ship. At least three passengers have died. 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
12: Well, good morning once again, folks. On this May the 13th, on this Wednesday mid-morning, it is time to take another look at the commodity markets here on your Ag Check radio station, Ag Network. I'm Gail Cunningham. Let's take a look at the numbers. July corn is still higher, up 1.5 at 481.5. December corn up 1.5, trading at 503.5, a penny off of the high set last night. January corn up 1.25 at 516.5. July soybeans up a nickel currently at 1231.75, just a quarter of a cent off of the high set last night. November soybeans up 6 at 1211 even, and that's just a quarter of a cent off of the high. January soybeans up 6 at 1222.25. New crop July wheat down 4.75 at 674.25. Profit taking there. July soybean meal up $6.60 a ton, trading at 335 even. July soybean oil down 29 cents a pound at 7507. June live cattle up 82.5 cents at 248.75. August live cattle down 55 cents, trading at 233.32. June feeder cattle down $3.57 at $343.62. June lean hogs up 75 cents at $99.17. July lean hogs unchanged at $102.95. The Dow Jones is now down 251 points, trading at 49,624. The dollar is up 24 points. Crude oil up 31 cents a barrel at $102.50. June gold up $3.80 an ounce at $46.90, and May silver up $2.12 an ounce at $87.25 and trading. That's your market update during the mid-morning on your Ag Check radio station. where you get all of your ag news, markets, weather, and information. I'm Gail, saying good morning.
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No, he's not saying Mo Duran. He's Mo Duran. Yeah, Sister Christian for Night Ranger. I know. Misheard lyrics, I tell you what. I'm Scott. He's Stevie Ray Vaughan. We miss you, Stevie Ray. It's Tightrope, 94.9 K-Rock.

0: 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Now, remember, this is the title of this song. I'm not calling anybody names or anything crazy. It's Fat Bottom Girls from Queen. Coming up, it's only 94.9 K-Rock and Roll, but I like it, from the Rolling Stones. See what I did there. Also, GNR redoing the old Paul McCartney song from the Bond, James Bond movie, Live and Let Die, and ZZ Top lined up for you. 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

0: 94.9 K-Rock, The Stones. Now, Mick Jagger says they're going to not be touring in 2026. They got a new album out, and they plan to tour on 2027. The Ageless Rolling Stones, man. Coming up, Soundgarden, Burden in My Hand, and also some Eagles already going. Wake up each morning with Kevin. 94.9 K-Rock. He's got all kinds of fun stuff. He's got the Vinyl Vault, the Weird News, Hold My Beer, and just a fun and merry time with Kevin Lambert. 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

0: Oh, we gone. Wish it was Friday. It's only midweek here at Wednesday. It's been a long week, but we got more fun stuff coming for you. 11 o'clock hour is on the way, but before that, we got some Collective Soul ready to rock with you. 94.9 K-Rock. 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

0: News, I'm Therese Crowley. A red carpet airport reception in Red China.
1: A military band and honor guard welcomed President Trump to Beijing as he exited Air Force One. Plus some 300 Chinese youngsters with chants of warm welcome. It's already nighttime in Beijing. When dawn rises, the two leaders will get down to business discussing trade, Iran, and U.S. arms sales to Taiwan.
0: Fox's Jonathan Savage. Energy prices from the Iran war drive a hot rise in April. Wholesale inflation 6% for the year. The South Carolina Supreme Court has overturned the murder conviction of disgraced lawyer Alec Murdaugh, ordering a new trial in the killing of his wife and son because of improper jury influence by the court clerk. Murdaugh's also doing time for stealing from clients. 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
2: 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Your Vermilion County First.com weather forecast. Calls for some sunshine here in the morning, but clouds on the increase today. A high temperature right around 65 degrees. Should have a light wind out of the northwest throughout the day as well. Tonight, going to be clear skies. Overnight low down to a chilly 42 degrees. But Thursday, looks like it's going to be really nice. We got sunny skies, a very light wind out of the north. Our high temperature should get right around 70.
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0: Yeah, that's my best Keddie Lee. He's got a unique voice, that's for sure. 94.9 K-Rock Rush coming up. Faith No More, Epic, their song. Also Eric Clapton and some Eddie Money as we're in the 94.9 K-Rock studio powered by St. Joseph Siding and Window. 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That would be a start. We'll be right back, I think.
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0: Yeah, 94.9 K-Rock. Don't be shaking your soda can or bottle or something like that, or you'll be wearing it. Been there a few times and never learned. Scott Chapman with you. Coming up, Heart, Magic Man, and also Tesla, Little Susie. Also coming up real soon, in just a couple of weeks. Where has the time gone? It's flown, hasn't it? Time to celebrate 10 years above and beyond with balloons over Vermilion. 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

0: 94.9 K-Rock. Got to see them a couple years ago. Tesla, still good live, that's for sure. Little Susie there. 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
12: Gianna Pelosi. President Trump is in Beijing for a high-stakes face-to-face meeting with President Xi, and trade, tech, and Taiwan all expected to be at the top of the agenda.
13: Taiwan hit record highs last year for its trade, and that's fueled by the AI surge. And some say that boom is adding friction and also giving Taiwan cover. The island, which, get this, is just roughly the size of the state of Maryland. It produces most of the world's advanced semiconductor chips, about 90%. So that means what happens there in Taiwan will be felt everywhere.
12: That's Fox Business's Lydia Hu. The South Carolina State Supreme Court overturned Alec Murdaugh's murder convictions and the killings of his wife and son in 2021, and throughout his life sentence, ruling unanimously that a court clerk influenced jurors to find Murdaugh guilty. Becky Hill later pleaded guilty to lying. 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
15: Well, good afternoon to you, folks. Now that the National Weather Service has updated its forecast for the next few days, it's time now to take a look at some of the forecast numbers directly from the National Weather Service. Currently at 65 degrees and supposed to get up to around 68 later on this afternoon. The north-northwest wind is going to be continue to coming in, make it cooler tonight, a low of 42 degrees. And then tomorrow, a sunny day with a high now 71 degrees projected. North winds around 5 to 6 miles an hour, calm in the afternoon. Leading into Thursday night, there is a 50% chance of showers after 1 o'clock in the morning, early Friday morning, with a low of 52 degrees on Thursday night. Friday, that 50% chance of showers and a thunderstorm maybe sticks around before 1 o'clock in the afternoon. But then mostly cloudy with a high of 76 as the wind does switch around to the south-southeast Thursday night into early Friday morning. Friday night, another 50% chance with a low of 61 degrees. And Saturday, a 40% chance of showers and thunderstorms after 1 o'clock in the evening, mostly sunny then before then, with a high near 85 degrees. Wow, I'm ready for that. Saturday night, another chance of showers and a thunderstorm, maybe mostly cloudy with a low of 64. Chance of precip 50% on Saturday night into a 30% chance of showers and a thunderstorm or two after 1 o'clock in the afternoon on Sunday with a high of 87 and a low of 68. Rain and showers are just not going to go away. So that's your weather update during the noon hour here on your Ag Check radio station. 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

go, Ozzy. 94.9 K-Rock, a shot in the dark. Don't tell the NBA that, man. If it's in the dark, they can't see, right? So I can't make it. Coming up now, Brad Company, The Things I Think Of, Burning Sky. I don't know about me. 94.9 K-Rock.

0: Yes, I know too. 94.9 K Rock Foreigner coming up. We're going to do the original Bang a Gong Get It On. Power Station did it in the 80s with Robert Palmer on the vocals, but go back to T Rex's version of the 70s. U2. Also, Scorpions, Rock You Like a Hurricane's coming, yeah. 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

0: 94.9 K-Rock, giving the dinosaur vibes because it's T-Rex, bang a gong. 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Coming up, Blue Oyster Cult, and also Tom Petty and the Heartbreakers, Learning to Fly with you. 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

0: 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Well, welcome to the jungle. 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
14: 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The Vermilion County Board has reached new contract agreements with 5 of the 7 bargaining units representing county employees. Bill Pickett has more.
15: Jerry Hawker, the chairman of the County Board's Finance and Personnel Committee, explains the votes that were taken during Tuesday's meeting.
16: We now have everything ratified except the Teamsters contract with the Highway Department, and we're working forward on on that should be, I think, accomplished hopefully by next month. But all the others have been ratified. Basically, we gave a 3% raise for each of 3 years, which is pretty consistent right now in the area.
15: The county board also approved a salary package for those county office holders who will be elected in November.
16: Everyone that's being elected this fall, they also will be given a 3% raise, and that's the way everyone will be the same. The ones that were elected 2 years ago, we did the same thing. So if we keep it like that all the time, the ones that were elected 2 years ago and the ones elected this year will make the same amount of money.
15: The new salary package for elected officials covers the Vermilion County Clerk, County Treasurer, Supervisor of Assessments, Board of Review members, and County Board members, plus the County Board Chairman. It does not cover the Sheriff or Regional Superintendent of Schools, even though those offices are on the ballot this fall. The salaries for those two positions are set by the state of Illinois. I'm Bill Pickett.
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1: Fox News, I'm Therese Crowley. First night in Beijing after President Xi's red carpet welcome for President Trump.
17: When dawn rises, the two leaders will get down to business discussing trade, Iran, and U.S. arms sales to Taiwan. President Trump wants China to buy more American soybeans, beef, and aircraft, but he's played down talk of him asking President Xi Jinping for help dealing with Iran.
1: Fox's Jonathan Savage. Senate Democrats fail for the seventh time to tie the president's hands on Iran with a war powers vote, 49-50. And a CIA whistleblower testifies to a government cover-up of evidence that COVID came from a lab. GOP Senator Bernie Moreno tells the witness.
18: And yet, just for the record, there's not a single solitary Democrat senator that's willing to sit in this chamber and listen to your testimony. I think that's an outrage and an insult to people like you.
1: The CIA calls the hearing dishonest political theater. 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
19: Your VermilionCountyFirst.com weather forecast for this afternoon calls for mostly sunny skies. Going to have a high temperature up around 66 degrees with wind gusts as high as 25 miles per hour. Later on this evening should be mostly clear with a low temperature down to about 39 in the overnight. And finally, tomorrow on Thursday, looks like another sunny day for us, high up around 70.
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0: 94.9 K-Rock. It's the same old, same old. Same old song and dance. Aerosmith, Steven Tyler, belting it out. Coming up, Joe Cocker. Yeah, feeling all right. And some Foo Fighters. My hero. Also, Peter Frampton's going to say, baby, I love your way. We come back in the 94.9 K-Rock studio. 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

0: 94.9 K-Rox and Peter Frampton. Well, how about the Illini? 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You're going to have another good team this year to support. 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No, it's not Ice Ice Baby. Under Pressure and some Def Leppard, too. Next.
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0: 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K-Rock is not a monster. That is actually Joe Elliott, of course, lead singer of Def Leppard, doing the voice box thing. I'm doing the get out of here thing. Tanya, she's raring to go. She's taking over here in a few minutes, taking you through the afternoon, the 5 o'clock roadblock, Budweiser shift change, and also the daily haircut, which I need. I love that. 3:30, a hairband song. And I'll talk to you tomorrow after Kevin, a little after 9 a.m. 94.9, K-Rock, peace, love, ciao. Bye-bye.
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2: Hopefully, good afternoon to you folks. It is time for the closing market report on this Wednesday, May the 13th, with a special thanks to Champaign County Farm Bureau. Strong farms, strong voices and stronger ag communities. Thanks to Champaign County Farm Bureau and looking at the closing numbers from the Chicago Board of Trade, July corn closed the day up 0.75 cents at 480 and 0.75. That was 3 cents off of the high of the day. December new crop corn up a penny at 503 and January corn up 0.75 cents at 516 even. July soybeans up 2.25 at the end. Lighter trade today, up 2.25 at 1229 at the close. November new crop soybeans up 2.75 at 1207 3/4. January soybeans up 3 at 1219 1/4. New crop July wheat went a little bit lower, a little profit taking the day, down 3.5 at 675.5. July soybean meal up $10 a ton at $338.50. The soybean oil is down $1.04 a pound at $74.32. June live cattle closed the gate up $5.05 of $252.80. August live cattle up $4.72 at $238.60. June feeder cattle up $3.82 at $351.02. August feeder cattle up $4.37 at $360.92. June lean hogs up $2.45 at $100.87.5. July lean hogs up $2.92 at $105.87. Dow Jones down 95 points at 49,775, and crude oil down 94 cents a barrel, trading at 101.26. That is your closing market report, with a special thanks to Champaign County Farm Bureau.
12: Fox News, I'm John Saucier. President Trump arriving in Beijing today for a summit with Chinese President Xi Jinping. The two leaders were expected to discuss trade and tariffs, among other subjects. Kentucky Republican Representative James Comer telling Fox Business the United States needs a trade deal with China.
13: We need China to buy more agriculture goods from the United States. We need China to import American energy. And at the same time, I think there are things China can produce cheaper than we can in the United States.
12: Republicans in several states pushing forward on redrawing congressional maps ahead of the midterms. House Speaker Mike Johnson of Fox and Friends talking about the GOP's razor-thin majority heading into November's elections.
14: We have a great record to run on. We got better candidates in the field. We're applying common sense. Again, that's a big thing. You have a president who's running like it's 2024. He's out on the campaign trail as well because the stakes are so high.
12: America's listening to Fox News.
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15: Your VermilionCountyFirst.com weather forecast for this afternoon calls for mostly sunny skies. Going to have a high temperature up around 66 degrees with wind gusts as high as 25 miles per hour. Later on this evening should be mostly clear with a low temperature down to about 39 in the overnight. And finally tomorrow on Thursday looks like another sunny day for us, high up around 70.
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I'm Tanya Solomon, taking it over this afternoon with Pink Floyd right now.

0: The police, every little thing she does is magic. 94.9 K-Rock, Ileana's Rock Station. And Tanya Solomon here, moving on through the workday, midway through the week. 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

0: 94.9 K-Rock, Ileana's Rock Station. I'm Tanya Solomon. Good afternoon to you. Moving on, shaking on through your workday, midway through the week here. Got Balloons Over Vermilion coming up in less than a month at Kennicott County Park, just west of Danville. 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Ted Nugent's on the way. 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
7: My man, Mr. Cunningham. You like that one?
6: I like that one. That was a nice surprise there, Cody. I actually really wanted to talk with you yesterday after the WASDE report came out, and it was really our first look at what they're thinking to be the planted acres, the yields that they're using. And I really wanted to talk with you yesterday, but I'm going to use it today. What did you think about the report and some of the numbers that was generated out of that report?
7: Well, okay, so let's talk about corn first before we get into the excitement with wheat. So we had a pretty good close yesterday on corn. Some of that followed through into the day, but we did not get a bullish report for corn yesterday. We still had that carryout come in north of 2 billion bushels. They actually increased the ending stocks on corn, the 2.142. I mean, that is not a bullish nut. I've gotten the question, okay, Cody, well, if you're saying that it's not bullish, then how come corn didn't collapse? Well, corn didn't collapse because you had a limit up move in wheat yesterday. The wheat stocks came in. We are going to be at a 54-year the smallest wheat crop in 54 years. Okay, now let's kind of extrapolate this out a little bit further. That did spur some buying and some speculation around what could be down in the pipeline. I mean, U.S. carryout on wheat is the stocks to use ratio is still very healthy, right? Wheat stocks globally are still very healthy. But why the 40-cent rally? Well, this could snowball into the nitrogen issues that we're seeing, or that we could potentially see, where the U.S. could turn into a exporter. They could come to the U.S. for excess wheat stocks because they don't have the inputs to grow the wheat crop in, say, like India or other places, because of everything that's happened in the Strait of Hormuz. So I went down a little bit of a rabbit hole there on you, Gail, but it's very speculative right now what's happened in wheat. And on the bean side, not really any great surprises. I mean, we did drop exports 10 million metric tons, but that was offset by a 20 million. We dropped the exports by 10 million bushel, and then we increased crush by 20 million bushel. That's not nothing. I mean, that's a pretty big move in the crush side. But I think it's warranted, right? I mean, we've seen record crush numbers continue, and there's no reason to believe that that's going to suffice, or that that's going to be, you know, go away for new crop. I think as you look forward, particularly what I was a little surprised is that we did not increase corn exports. I think that as you look forward, you could see that corn export number come up, you know, specifically on old crop. So maybe we chew a little bit more off the old crop balance sheet. But, you know, I'm kind of going buckshot on you here, Gail. But, you know, we had a ho-hum report for corn yesterday. It was not bullish.
6: Yeah.
7: The bean report in the bean situation, yeah, I mean, the bean new crop bean balance sheet is it's not flush. We need a 53 bushel to the acre national average, because if we don't have that, if we have any type of supply hiccup on the bean side, we have a very, very tight balance sheet. And I'm going to tell you now, buddy, I mean, here we are in the middle of May. It's May 13th. If we don't grow a 53 bushel bean crop next year, that's going to get very spicy on the bean side.
6: Yeah. Oh, absolutely. And, of course, Cody, I really appreciate you sharing that information about the report. I think there's a lot of people that are scratching their head on it and wondering, are we overbought? What do I do now? Should I go ahead and get rid of a bunch of crop that I don't have priced at this point? And it looks like that maybe they did that. However, I really appreciate Cody Dust, and so will you. If you've got questions for Cody, you can call him directly at 317-779-8007. I'm going to repeat that, 317-779-8007, or you can go to their website, sfarmmarketing.com. Thanks, Cody.
7: Thanks, Gil. I'll talk to you Friday, buddy.
8: Four point nine K Rock.

0: Free for all, Ted Nugent, 94.9 K-Rock, Ileana's Rock Station. I'm Tanya Solomon. 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
10: Fox News, I'm Tom Graham. The Trump administration claims they're cracking down on fraud involving taxpayer-funded programs. Vice President J.D. Vance warning states to do more.
11: For those states that refuse to get serious about fraud, we are going to turn off that anti-fraud money. And if we continue to find problems, we can turn off other resources within their state Medicaid programs as well.
10: Trump administration's increased focus on fraud started with investigations in Minnesota. A former lawyer from South Carolina who was convicted of murdering his wife and adult son has won a new trial.
12: The state Supreme Court in South Carolina is granting Alex Murdaugh a new trial. The former attorney from a prominent legal firm bearing his family name was sent to prison for life in 2023 after being convicted of killing both his wife Maggie and adult son Paul.
10: Fox's Evan Brown, America is listening to Fox News.
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14: Your VermilionCountyFirst.com weather forecast for this afternoon calls for mostly sunny skies. Going to have a high temperature up around 66 degrees with wind gusts as high as 25 miles per hour. Later on this evening should be mostly clear with a low temperature down to about 39 in the overnight. And finally, tomorrow on Thursday, looks like another sunny day for us, high up around 70.
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0: There's Renegade from Styx, 94.9 K-Rock, Ileana's Rock Station, Budweiser, Shift Change Party Hour. I'm Tanya Solomon. Thanks for hanging here with me as we rock through the back half of your day. 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

0: News. I'm John Saucier. President Trump said this week the ceasefire with Iran is on life support and that the latest Iranian peace proposal was totally unacceptable. Vice President J.D. Vance, though, says he's still seeing progress.
1: The fundamental question is, do we make enough progress that we satisfy the president's red line? And the red line is very simple. He needs to feel confident that we've put a number of protections in place such that Iran will never have a nuclear weapon.
0: The CDC is monitoring American passengers exposed to the hantavirus while aboard a Dutch cruise ship. Dr. Brendan Jackson, leading the response at the University of Nebraska, says staff have been monitoring patients since May 11th.
2: This particular virus has a long incubation period, so the monitoring period is 42 days, and the 42 days started with the departure of the ship.
0: There are two other Americans in quarantine at George's Emory University. We've heard a patient in France is critically ill. 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
4: Your VermilionCountyFirst.com weather forecast for this afternoon calls for mostly sunny skies. Going to have a high temperature up around 66 degrees with wind gusts as high as 25 miles per hour. Later on this evening should be mostly clear with a low temperature down to about 39 in the overnight. And finally, tomorrow on Thursday, looks like another sunny day for us, high up around 70.
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Here's George Thurgood.

0: Limelight from Rush, 94.9 K-Rock, Indiana's rock station. And I'm Tanya Solomon. Thanks for rolling on through the back half of your day here with me. Hopefully you are having a fantastic middle of your week. You're getting a little bit closer to the weekend. Coming to you from the K-Rock studios, we are powered up by St. Joseph Siding and Windows. Got more great rock and roll on the way. Digging in for some Queen and John Mellencamp's coming up. It's K-Rock.
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0: There's Pink Floyd and Mother, 94.9 K-Rock, Ileana's Rock Station. Wrapping up your work day. Tanya Solomon here, hanging out, grooving on into the back half of the day. Don't forget, Balloons Over Vermilion coming up less than a month away. New location, Kennicott County Park. It's going to be awesome out there. Of course, a new date as well, a month earlier this year, a little over a month earlier, June 5th and 6th. Going to have the drone show, professional kite show, balloon flights, balloon glows, and more. 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Fox News on the way. 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
13: Fox News, I'm Tom Graham. The Trump administration claims it's cracking down on fraud involving taxpayer-funded programs.
14: How long are people going to pay into programs if they know that that money doesn't go to a low-income kid who needs health care, but that money goes into a fraudster getting rich?
13: Vice President J.D. Vance warning states to do more. The CDC monitoring American passengers who are exposed to the Hanta virus while aboard a Dutch cruise ship.
15: All the passengers that were on the ship after that detection phase were transported just several days ago on a private plane directly from the Canary Islands to here in Omaha, Nebraska.
13: Dr. Brandon Jackson of the CDC says they are quarantining at the University of Nebraska. A Utah mother who published a children's book about grief after the death of her husband and was later found guilty of killing him, learning her fate. Corey Richens was sentenced to life in prison. 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
16: Your VermilionCountyFirst.com weather forecast for this afternoon calls for mostly sunny skies. Going to have a high temperature up around 66 degrees with wind gusts as high as 25 miles per hour. Later on this evening should be mostly clear with a low temperature down to about 39 in the overnight. And finally tomorrow on Thursday looks like another sunny day for us, high up around 70.
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0: Black rock and roll Bad Company and their theme song there. Only rock band to ever write their own theme song with Bad Company. 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Zeppelin on the way, David Bowie and Pearl Jam. It's all good. Hey, it's your 5 o'clock roadblock.
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0: 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We are Ileana's Rock Station with more rock and roll for you. 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They are open right now, open for lunch and dinner 7 days a week. 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I got Fox News coming up. Check in with weather, and then the big block of rock and roll continues with the Journey Boys, the Foo Fighter Boys, and the U2 Boys. All coming up. 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
8: News. I'm John Saucier. The Energy Secretary Chris Wright says Iran has access to enough uranium to obtain a nuclear weapon. While Louisiana Senator John Kennedy on Vox telling us why he doesn't trust Iran having access to nuclear materials.
9: Iran has been a problem since God was a baby. And the problem is that the leadership there is a strain of crazy that can't be fixed. If you give them a bomb, they will use it.
8: The CDC is monitoring American passengers who are exposed to hantavirus on a Dutch cruise ship. They're quarantining at the University of Nebraska. The incident manager for the hantavirus response from the CDC, Dr. David Fitter, says they're being transparent.
10: We're working really closely with all contacts to ensure that they understand what is expected for them to appropriately monitor themselves.
8: Three people have died from that disease on board of that vessel. 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
11: 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Tomorrow looks like we're going to have a sunny day ahead of us, high up around 70 in the afternoon.
3: As we get into Thursday evening, increasing cloud cover and a low temperature down to 49 degrees. And finally, Friday, chance of rain in the morning, cloudy skies, high near 76.
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0: The Cars, Shake It Up, 94.9 K-Rock, Ileana's Rock Station. I'm Tanya Solomon. Thanks for hanging out here with me for over 30 years on 94.9 K-Rock. Get up and get going tomorrow morning. Kevin Lambert's here, The Rock Show with Kevin, 5 to 9. Weird News, The Vinyl Vault. 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The Rock Show with Kevin on Ileana's Rock Station, 94.9 K-Rock. The police are coming up.
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0: The Doors doing the Roadhouse Blues, 94.9 K-Rock, Ileana's Rock Station. And I'm Tanya Solomon. 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

0: 11 after midnight, Judas Priest, 94.9 K-Rock, Ileana's Rock Station. I'm Tanya Solomon, wrapping things up here for my day. Gonna roll on out of here and leave you with a big block of great rock and roll. Bob Seger, Guns N' Roses, Queen, Loverboy, and The Boss all coming up. Fox News coming up too, and K-Rock weather. You guys have a good one. I'll see you tomorrow afternoon.
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12: Fox News, I'm Tom Rigotti. President Trump arrives in Beijing for a high-stakes meeting with China's leader. Fox's Peter Doocy is there.
13: President Trump says, I will be asking President Xi, a leader of extraordinary distinction, to open up China so that these brilliant people can work their magic and help bring the People's Republic to an even higher level. In fact, I promise that when we are together, which will be in a matter of hours, I will make that my very first request.
12: New reporting shows the U.S. military bombing hasn't knocked out Iran's missile stockpile.
0: A pair of new reports suggest that more of Iran's ballistic missile stockpile, as well as its launchers and underground missile sites, survived 7 weeks of U.S. bombing than the Pentagon has publicly acknowledged. The New York Times reports Iran has restored access to 30 out of 33 missile sites along the Strait of Hormuz.
12: That's Fox's Jennifer Griffin. 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
15: Your VermilionCountyFirst.com weather forecast for this evening calls for mostly clear skies with a low temperature down to about 39 degrees in the overnight. Tomorrow looks like we're going to have a sunny day ahead of us, high up around 70 in the afternoon. As we get into Thursday evening, increasing cloud cover and a low temperature down to 49 degrees. And finally, Friday, chance of rain in the morning, cloudy skies, high near 76.
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